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3: Welcome along to the Sunday Shuffle. My name is Ash Abassi and hanging out with you here on the Sunday afternoon on George FM. Hope your weekend has been going well. I feel like there's a little hope in the air. I don't know if you, like myself, have been through a whole lot of the sickness. So many people, it's crazy at the moment, but coming out the other side now, which seems to be good. George Sundays, thanks to Waitomo, Good Tunes, Lower Cost Fuel, and Nowhere Pressing to Be. That's right, we've got Nowhere Too Crazy to Be this afternoon, but we do have a lot of great tunes for you, like this one here, Red Guitar from Puermont City Orchestra. We're going to keep it sort of chill for the first wee while, gradually build up as we do here on the Sunday.

That one there from the Sunburst Band, Reach for My Love. It's Ash hanging out with you here on the Sunday Shuffle this afternoon. Going into a really old school tune here. A little repress, Larry Levan, 12-inch mix of Sarita, Can't Shake Your.

Saturday Shuffle here on George FM. Asher with you. Had a few good tunes. Honey Dijon, New Wave Groove. A little Angelo Ferreri. And this one here, yes, the djembe. We've got some Adam 10 and some Claptone coming up for you as well here on the Sunday Shuffle.

just jumping in here quickly to let you know what this tune is. Adam 10, Beat Goes On. If you're wondering what it is, and it is doing very well on the charts at the moment, but you can see why. It's lovely. All right, this is the Sunday Shuffle here on George FM through till 2.

Saturday Shuffle here on George FM. Asher with you. That is Claptone doing the disco. Before that, we had Inner City Turn Me On. And we're coming into a tune from Jazzy, from a new EP or album. This one here is Rocket Science. A little bit of a sing-along tune. Head nodder here on the Sunday Shuffle.

questions, and there were a lot of Megatronic chart toppers in this mix this afternoon. Megatronic had a great list there online and worth tracking down some of those sets. Oh my gosh, what a talent. Coming up for you after 1 o'clock, a whole bunch more of this nice smooth house, taking you through till 2 here on the Sunday Shuffle on George FM.

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18: All right, you are listening to the Sunday Shuffle. Welcome along. Hope your Sunday's going smooth. And George Sundays, thanks to Waitomo, keeping Sunday moving at a respectable pace. We have upped the tempo a little bit. So, you know, you can have a little shuffle around, a little wiggle wherever you are. Keep these vibes going. Here on the Sunday Shuffle this afternoon, through till 2 o'clock with me, Asher.

All right, you are listening to the Sunday Shuffle. It is George FM. Asher with you, taking you through till 2 o'clock here on the Sunday Shuffle. And then, of course, we have the Sunday Sesh with Lou. If you like the Sunday Shuffle, you can, of course, listen anytime through the old podcast or the old, listen again on rover.nz.

Human Voice, a little Fortet. Man, what a tune. Love that tune. I remember watching the Lot radio set of Fortet where he dropped that. I was like, oh, what is that tune? So good. Gonna keep these vibes going through till 2 o'clock this afternoon here on George FM on the Sunday Shuffle.

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1: George FM. All right, Sunday Shuffle, it is George FM, Asher with you, taking through till 2 o'clock here on the Sunday Shuffle, and we kick off with a tune from Seamus Haji. This tune here in ATFC, some old school artist names there, bringing back some memories, and an Ozna remix of a tune called Oh Yeah. So the next sort of half an hour or so, I think we're going to be, just based on how the USB is looking, a little funky, but that's okay. Sunday afternoon here on George.

All right. As I promised, a little funky, a little jack in here on the old Sunday Shuffle this afternoon. Milk and Sugar Got So High. Coming into Mozambo and Grateful.

Sunday Shuffle. A little Hatteras, Low Stepper, and Nolik on the remix of Miami Meter. And this one here, Kristen Velvet, new one, Grand Prix. And we're going to do this loopy building sort of tech house for you for the next few minutes. A little cruisy, a little roulette coming up here on George Sunday Shuffle.

It is Georgie Fam, Sunday Shuffle. This is Domp, Save Your Soul. Before that, we had Roulette, Want to Know. Coming up for you after 2 o'clock. Well, I'll be gone, but the Sunday Sesh with Lou will be happening. And, of course, Minimal Movements with Tradie, Auntie Al. From 4 o'clock today. It's coming up. 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
17: Yes, Minimal Movement. Tradie here. With Auntie Al, hello.
18: Yeah, we're here, we good.
17: We're good. We've had a good weekend. Some highs and some lows. Nami was nice on Friday.
18: Yeah, it was. Thanks for the boys who came out. Really nice to see you guys boogieing on the dance floor with us on Friday.
17: Shout out to Becky B as well, it was a lovely one.
18: Yeah, great sets all around, really.
17: No, also a good way to do it, just half an hour on, half an hour, well, an hour off.
18: That's right, that's how good. We ran it, yep.
17: Then, you know, Wires top of the table, AB's pumped the spring box.
18: Yeah, we're looking up, mate.
17: We're looking up. I got dumped. Woohoo! So, Auntie, I was gladly taking me out of bed to do this, so appreciative. Anyway, we'll jump into some tunes, and we'll have a chinwag later here on George.

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1: Good tunes, lower cost fuel, and nowhere pressing to be.
0: That's right. Thank you very much. You still got us for another 20 minutes, so we're going to jump into some more tunes. Loving the Texas of 966. We really appreciate it.
1: Yeah, shout out Chris. Keep it locked.
0: Sweet. What's this one? That's nice.
1: This one's She's a Replicant, the Africa remix by Ben Rowe.
0: Stunning.
1: Yeah, he's great. Yeah.
2: She's a replicant.
0: Harold George.

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1: Yo, it's been a great show, mate. It's been a rough and rainy day, but
0: apparently there's sunshine outside.
1: Oh, it's a turn. That is Tamaki Makaurau weather for you, isn't
0: it? Right out. We're off to the pub.
1: Off to the pub for a pint.
0: Drink away my sorrows.
1: Where would you rather be on a Sunday?
0: Nothing like the Raz. I hope you've had a wonderful Sunday, everyone out there.
1: Yeah, thanks for the text through. It's really nice to feel the love. And yeah, as always, we're here every 4 to 5 Sundays, Minimal Movements. We try and keep it chill beats.
0: Exactly. Stay classy, Aotearoa, and tell your mum you love them.

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1: It's me here again.
0: This one of me right now. Another one forthcoming, this time from Luciano. Track's called Origins.
1: Don't think about what comes after or what came before. 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

0: Morning at Snow Machine in Queenstown with K9, Example, Chet Faker, Nina Jirachi, Savage, Scribe, and more. Sound good? Thanks to Celsius, that could be you. Just listen to George Breakfast with Lee, Becky B, and Surly.
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16: In Yucatan, the local Mexican surfers pronounce cero, cero. During the warm summer evenings in bars around the coast of Nayarit, you'll hear them say cero. In New Zealand, zero alcohol Corona cero is pronounced cero. Easy, eh? However you say it, Corona Cero will always be the smooth zero-alcohol beer that's still served with a lime.
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18: Grid City Grooves on George. How's it going, everyone? I hope you've had a wonderful weekend. Thanks for spending a little bit of your Sunday night with me. We're going to dive into some music before we get chatting to the guest of the hour. I'm very excited about it. Let's start off with a new release from Ultraviolet. It's from an album, a compilation album out on Dance Therapy Records. But yeah, this first track is by Ultraviolet. It's called S_Alt. We'll see after this one. It's Grid City Grooves on George.

0: Grid, CD Grooves on George. That was S_Alt by Ultraviolet, stylized as UV, out on a new record with a bunch of artists on there from Dance Therapy Records. We're going to be hearing some more tracks from that album very soon, but I have an amazing guest, a local guest joining me as always via the power of the internet. I'm horrible at introductions, so do you want to just let people know who you are and what you get up to?
1: I'm James. I DJ, I promote, I do everything from being in front of the decks to behind the scenes. So, yeah.
0: Amazing. Amazing. Well, let's start with where this all started for you. When did you first kind of fall in love with music, decide you want to get involved, and where in that process was Scope born?
1: My dad is a 90s raver from the UK, and he played all of his old 90s tracks growing up. So I came up with a name from just not so much the gun part, but the wide selection of things. I've got a large scope of what I listen to. So
0: That's really interesting. Yeah, you're right. I guess I would have assumed that it had to do with the scope of a gun. No, I really like that.
1: Yeah, thank you.
0: Yeah, I mean, do you think that your chosen name, yeah, that you really embody that? Do you have a wide scope in what you love to listen to and play? Or is it more refined now?
1: Honestly, it changes every single day. And I quite like how my name kind of embodies that. So I would say it depends on, yeah, just the day, honestly.
0: Yeah, interesting. Is there something that you want to be known for? Or is that kind of your elevator pitch? The fact that you're so versatile, you want to be involved in everything.
1: I do like the faster genres. So anything from 130 to 145 BPM. So it is quite limited, but yeah, anything in that kind of space.
0: You're not known for just your music and DJing and the stuff you play. As you mentioned in the beginning, you have many more hats than that. So I'm actually very excited to talk to you about that as well. We are going to dive back into some music first. A couple more tracks off that album that we were playing in the very beginning. This next one's by Patella and Kelski. It's called Orbital Resonance. Bit of a mouthful, hard to get through that one. And then after that, another one by Patella, and this time Harvo, and it's called Squelch. Two great tracks, yeah, off that release on Dance Therapy Records. And then we'll be back after that to continue to talk to Scope here. See you soon. It's Grid City Grooves on George.

0: That was Squelch by Patella and Harvo, and this is Grid City Grooves, George FM. I'm talking to James, aka Scope, an amazing local talent. And you're more than just a talent, more than just a DJ, as you mentioned in the beginning of our chat. You have many more hats, so I'm super curious to hear about those as well. How did you kind of get started in that?
1: I first started bartending at the absolutely legendary Hyde Club, rest in peace. I just became so in love with everything to do with gigs, I guess. Yeah.
0: And then was it through networking? Did you put your hand up? You know, how did you kind of transition into, really being involved?
1: I put my hand up firstly, and I did some brief shadowing, I guess, and then it kind of evolved over the years to different parts and different sides.
0: Was there a favorite part, a bit that you kind of enjoy the most?
1: Honestly, like, managing events are pretty fun.
0: Is it about experiencing the end product, you know, everything kind of coming together, or is it something about the logistics? What really excites you about that?
1: I do want to say, seeing what you've done in person 100% makes it worth it. You'll sit at your desk and you'll be emailing people and stuff, and it seems a bit boring, but it all comes together quite nicely, and it's cool seeing that in person.
0: Since we're talking about events, is there anything that you want to promote? Anything you're excited about that's coming up that you're able to talk about while you're here?
1: I'm actually supporting Different at the Cinema Underpass. I'll be closing for him with my buddy Shay Smouse, who's been on here before. I'm really excited for that one. Otherwise, nothing too much.
0: Amazing. That sounds sick. Good to hear about Smouse as well. Still killing it, as always. We're going to be back chatting in just a second because I'm excited to hear your recommendation. But we're going to dive into some music first. So here's a couple tracks from Scabadot's new project. The first one we're hitting is Take with Hannah May. It's featuring Hannah May on vocals. And then it's just Scabadot with Let Me Explain after that, no feature. So two tracks from Scabadot's new project, and then we'll be back talking to Scope in just a moment. So stay tuned. It's Grid City Grooves on George.

0: Grid City Grooves on George. That was Skebada, Let Me Explain. And then just before that, also Skebada with Take. And that one's featuring Hannah May, both from his new project. We'll be chatting to him next week, so stay tuned for that. But right now we are talking to Scope. We just heard a lot about you, what's coming up for you. So just where is the best place for people to find you, to follow along so they can stay up to date on on what you're doing?
1: My Instagram. I use Instagram every day. Both my DJ page and my personal page. I also run Express with Noah. Shout out Noah. Different sides of myself on the events and DJ scene. So yeah.
0: Yeah, I wanted to ask about that, about how Express became a thing and that collaboration happened. Do you want to tell me a little bit about that and how it came into being?
1: I started Express out of pure frustration. Me and Noah were like, well, we just became so jealous of the Australian scene. And we wanted to bring a piece of it to Christchurch. I actually met him at a gig and we both just started talking about it. And that's how it started, basically.
0: Well, since we are talking about collaborators working together, shouting people out, I'm going to ask you the big question of Grid City Grooves, which is just to take a little bit of time to recommend / shout out someone who you feel like deserves the recognition, ideally from the local scene. So who do you want to take a little bit of time to talk about?
1: Definitely George, who goes by Swift. He's an up and he's so young as well. He's only 19 or so. And he's producing some really cool hard groove and techno right now. And he's got the experience of someone 20 years older than all of us. he definitely knows what he's doing and he's definitely going to be big one day.
0: Amazing. Yeah, great suggestion. I love when guests talk about people who have been involved in the show before. Because it makes me feel like I'm kind of doing my job, right? Any final comments, thoughts, closing words before we finish up talking for the night?
1: I would say definitely support your local scene. You never know how good something is until we lose it, but we definitely have the benefit of, we have a strong underground scene. And if you don't think we have one, we definitely do. It's just, yeah.
0: it's so true. Thank you so much for being on the show today.
1: All good. Thank you.
0: We're going to dive into some music now to take the show out for the evening. Since they got a mention, let's have Swift up next. Couple tracks by Swift. This first one is Keep On Running. And then after that, Ranger. And then we're going to close out the show with Kamandi Fitzgerald. So we'll see you after these three. Stay tuned. It's Grid City Grooves on G.

0: City Grooves on George. That was Command D with Fitzgerald. Just before that, Swift with a couple tracks, Ranger, and then before that, Keep On Running. And they're going to be the tracks that take us out for the evening, since we're running out of time here. Thank you so much for tuning in, spending a little bit of your Sunday evening with me this evening. Big thanks to Scope for joining me on Grid City Grooves tonight. Very appreciated. And thanks to you for listening in. None of this would be possible without NZ On Air and their support. So big thanks to NZ On Air. If you want to listen back to this episode or any previous episode of Grid City Grooves, you can do so on Rover. Just search up Grid City Grooves and the entire backlog is there, including an episode with Swift, who was shouted out in the show this evening, and a lot of the artists whose music we played, like Patella and Scabbard Art. So it's definitely worth checking out. We're going to be talking to Scabbard Art again, actually, next week. So make sure that you come back and hear all about his new project here on Grid City Grooves. Same time, same place here on George FM. Thank you so much for tuning in. We'll see you next week. Peace.
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5: 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This is Tajay of the Mighty Souls of Mischief crew. I'm chilling with my man Festo, my man A Plus, and my man Oak. You know, he's dope. 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

0: Machine in Queenstown with K9, Example, Chet Faker, Nina Jirachi, Savage, Scribe, and more. 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
2: 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He Waiata Hoki Mahara from 2001.

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Beats working. Let's take it back to the old school. 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Hewaita Hoki Mahara from 2007.

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0: 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Hei Waiata Hoki Mahara from 2004.
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9: Yeah, but...
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7: Morning, Glenn here with the latest at 6. Crews have been working late into the night to get power back to the bottom of the South Island. Weather and a Transpower fault knocked out about 25,000 properties yesterday, and a few hundred were still in the dark last night. Police in the central North Island are trying to find a driver involved in an incident on the weekend that left a person critical. It happened during an antisocial vehicle gathering north of Fielding. Police keen for video footage and promising confidentiality for those who come forward. Researchers here claim a WHO treaty to keep the tobacco industry away from policy calls has never been properly implemented here. Author Dr. Melissa Jade Gregan says there are no repercussions.
8: It's not like there are consequences. There's only really reputational damage in the international community.
7: More AI data centres could be heading this way. Crown agency Invest New Zealand has identified 6 potential sites in the country, 2 in Waikato. And overseas, a humanoid robot developed in China has smashed Usain Bolt's 100-metre world sprint record, clocking a time of 9.32 seconds, faster than Bolt's 9.58-second human record set 17 years ago. In motorsport, with Megan Turbo's 80,000k tyre warranty, 7th for Kiwi driver Liam Lawson at the Dutch Formula One Grand Prix, the best of all at Red Bull drivers, the race won by McLaren's Lando Norris. And a big result in League's NRL last night, the Tigers beating the Roosters 25-24 with a very late field goal. It means our Warriors stay top of the table with 2 games until the playoffs.
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10: Mostly sunny across the country today. Windy in exposed areas though, like Wellington, some pretty strong gusts overnight. Also looking pretty stormy around Otago and Southland right across the day.
5: 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Bringing you George Breakfast with Lee, Becky B and Surly.
11: Yeah, welcome along, everyone. It is your Monday, your mad Monday, the 24th of August.
12: We're going crazy.
11: We're going crazy here. Becky, how are you?
12: Yeah, I'm good. How are you?
11: Not bad, mate. You know, chipping away.
12: Yeah.
11: Yeah, lots to get through on the show today. A massive decision for one of our co-hosts,
12: oh
11: isn't it?
12: Oh, my gosh. This weekend has been absolutely crazy. I haven't actually heard from old MC Surly.
11: No, I haven't either.
12: Yeah, big decision, of course. Last week, Dom Dollar invited him to Ibiza.
11: Yeah, us all, really.
12: Yeah, it is us.
11: You know,
12: all of us.
11: Yeah,
12: we tapped out early on.
11: Yeah, I put my hand up, white flagged.
12: Yeah, but we find out today, 8 o'clock, whether he's decided to go or not.
11: I know, it's a big, big opportunity. There's a lot of risk.
12: A lot of risk.
11: There's a lot of risk on your health.
12: Yeah,
11: there's
12: a lot of you're taking a week and a half out of your life to party.
11: To turn and burn a 35-hour flight there, 35-hour back. That's basically
12: about 3 days. Yeah.
11: It's a big lift. Mousy Mouse, how are you?
13: How are you? I'm good.
11: Okay, great. Excellent stuff. Well, we'll wait for Surly to get here soon. He'll be here about 6:30. All right, let's do a bit of a weekend wrap-up next. What the hell did we all get up to on the weekend? Find out. It's Josh Baker. George, morning.

0: It is George Breakfast. Lee, Becky, Ben, Surly with you on your Monday. Lee Matthews with you and I. Hey, the show is brought to you by Makita. Makita's XGT power tools, built for the toughest job sites. All right, what happened over the weekend, Becky? You got 30 seconds. Go.
1: All right, hit me. Friday, I played Nami Record Bar with Auntie Al and Trady. It was very fun. Thank you if you came and had a boogie and said hello. Great bar.
0: I've never been there. Always wanted to go.
1: You'd really enjoy it. Big disco ball. Good vibes. Saturday, I went to the Black Ferns. It was absolutely amazing. Then, of course, it was Mr. Brick Gibson's birthday, so we did a hot pot. And then on Sunday, I chilled, I baked a brownie, and I went to the sauna and did some ocean dips.
0: Wow, that's very wholesome.
1: Thank you so much. I feel so much better. Last week I was a bit of a shower, but I'm back. Yeah.
0: All right, Mousy Mouse.
2: On Friday, starting strong, I went to a hoedown, which was fun. We did some like line dancing, live band. It was pretty sick, to be honest. Everyone got dressed up too. How good. On Saturday, it was like an errand day, and I finished like painting the bathroom and just kind of odd jobs around the house. And then Sunday, again, just errands. Chilled, relaxed. Took some time for me, you know?
1: Nice.
0: I wonder where the saying errands came from. Why is it an errand? Why are we running errands? What's wrong with errand? Is errand a delivery person? I just don't understand.
2: I think you're spelling errands wrong.
0: Oh.
1: Yeah, errand.
0: Errand. Silly. I thought it was about someone's name. What did I do? Friday night, had a couple of beers, watched a lot of sport over the weekend, to be honest.
1: Oh, yeah.
0: Got
1: how
0: up
1: good
0: early
1: the
0: for
1: was.
0: The
1: yeah. But then for a moment there, I was like, oh, no. How bad are the was?
0: I know.
1: Yeah, anyway. Sorry.
0: Watched the All Blacks South Africa. That was a very nervous game, wasn't it? Got up early in the morning. So that was good. Yeah, a lot of errands around the house. Something similar to Mouse. Painting and bloody...
1: Painting.
0: Around the house, yeah. But boring stuff. Not too many gigs on at the moment, being winter. But we're going to come out the arse end of that soon, aren't we?
1: Oh, my God, wait. 6 days, team. There's six days till spring.
0: Yeah. It's going to start turning up.
1: Thank God.
0: No, it's brilliant, isn't it? All right, well, Surly joins us soon. We're going to catch up with what he got up to over the weekend. He's got some big news as well at 8:20 today-ish.
1: Yeah, let's find out if he's going to... Actually, has anyone even applied for leave on his behalf, if he's going?
0: Has he got enough leave if he's going to go to Waibifa? Crazy,
1: we'll find out.
0: We will find out. All right, some new music that is dropping this Friday. Two of our favourite artists here on George. Silver Bumper teaming up with IPC.
1: That's right. We've got a little snip for you so we can play it and have a listen.
0: Yep, here's new Peking Duck. It is Paradise. George.
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I'm on another level, man, a shroomer. Business class to Bermuda. Big dog, never been a barracuda. 5, 10, 15, 20, 25, 30. You know it's never too much. Yeah, we got the energy reduced up. Yeah, we got the energy reduced up. 5, 10, 15, 20, 25, 30. You know it's never too much. Yeah, we got the energy reduced up. Maximum booster. 5, 10, 15, 20, 25, 30. You know it's never too much. Yeah, we got the energy reduced up. Yeah, we got the energy reduced up. 5, 10, 15, 20, 25, 30. You know it's never too much. Yeah, we got the energy reduced up.

0: It is George Breakfast. Lee Becky Ben Surly here with you on your Monday. Fisher with Boost Up, featuring the one and only Flo Dan. All right, Becky B, two of the greats on one tune coming out this Friday.
1: There is nothing more exciting than this. Now, you might know one of my favourite, I talk about him so much, Interplanetary Criminal. You'll know him from this record here.

0: bumper.
1: We've hammered all three of these records every
0: week.
1: Oh,
0: my God. Every week. Yeah. Not just on in my sets, everything. I just absolutely love, I love all of them. They have put their two incredible creative minds together and are about to release a record on Friday. It's called Hold Da Phone.
1: Hold Da Phone.
0: Yeah, D-A.
1: Wow.
0: Da. Get down with the kids.
1: Da-E.
0: Have a listen. It's sick.

0: Oh, that's quality. Have they made a shit
1: wow.
0: record? No.
1: No, neither of them ever made a shit record in their lives. Great collaboration of sounds. Puts a smile on my dial. Love the vocal. That is out this Friday. I'm so excited.
0: Going straight in the old set, that one, isn't it?
1: Straight in the old set. In other silver bumper news, both, I've seen two different promoters in New Zealand tease what I can only assume is silver bumper. So I have a funny feeling, maybe today.
0: Yes.
1: It might get released that he's coming to New Zealand. I don't know that as facts whatsoever.
0: Festi run or clubs?
1: I think it's going to be clubs. Oh, two club promoters. I mean, they do festivals as well, but just because it's pure silver bumper promo tells me that
0: it
1: might be a bit of a club tour, which is very exciting.
0: All right, brilliant. You're up to date there. All right, let's roll him out. Surly's got a massive day today. Will he or will he not go to Ibiza to see Dom Dolla? Stay there.
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8: Being here at 6.30, researchers found the government hasn't implemented WHO safeguards to keep the tobacco industry out of policy. The author says some politicians didn't even know that existed. It took people at the bottom of the South Island blacked out yesterday. We'll have power back today. About 200 still out with new outages happening in the area. Police in the Central North are promising confidentiality for those who come forward over an incident that left a person critical during an antisocial vehicle gathering north of Fielding. And overseas, an urgent warning's gone out in France over tens of thousands of potentially defect condoms, about 40,000 sold before the notice went out. And in sport...
9: Thank you for the opportunity.
8: That's from Sky Sport. Kiwi driver Liam Lawson on his team radio after finishing 7th at the Dutch Formula 1 Grand Prix, the best of Red Bull drivers, the race won by Lando Norris. 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
11: Mostly sunny across the country today. Windy in exposed areas though, like Wellington, some pretty strong gusts overnight. Also looking pretty stormy around Otago and Southland right across the day.
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12: Good morning, everyone. Welcome to your Monday, 24th of August. And a special good morning to Surly. How are you?
13: Yeah, how are you?
14: How are you?
15: How are you?
12: Yeah, great. Thanks for asking.
13: Yeah, no worries, mate.
12: Look, a massive day for you, really. Yes. If you've just tuned in for the first time, hi, we are George FM, and someone in this room is going...
13: You reckon we've got a freshie?
12: Yeah, we've got one fresh listener this morning.
13: Oh, really? Yep. If you are brand new, text in. We'd love to shout you
15: amazing.
13: Out.
15: Amazing. Hey,
12: yeah.
15: Hello.
12: Hello, but new listener, listen to this. I'm just talking to you.
13: Yeah.
12: Someone in this room has the opportunity to go to Dom Dollar in Ibiza this Friday, and at 8.20, we're going to figure out if that's actually happening or not.
13: Yeah, the only catch is it involves about 70 hours of travel.
12: Yeah,
15: this is a big shift.
12: Big, mate.
15: You're travelling more than you are in Ibiza at this point.
12: Yeah. 100%.
13: Hey, wow. We'll see
12: how it goes. All right, well, Surly, you have to give us a little bit of a weekend diary journal entry.
13: Okay.
12: Next, we've all kind of yapped about what we got up to over the weekend. Mm. Your turn. It's 33 Below, Polar and Bryson. George.

0: It is George Breakfast. Lee Becky, Ben Searley with the Milky. Just the way you are there. More Grab on the remix at 6:40. All right, Searley, up to you. What did you get up to over the weekend there, matey?
1: Okay, my latest journal entry for you.
0: Yeah.
1: Wow. So this is what being awake at 3 a.m. sober feels like. What a weekend. A real roller coaster. Sporting-wise, it was arguably one of the greats. Westlake, tick. North Harbour, tick. The Warriors and the All Blacks both win 13-plus away from home. Wow. And to wrap it all up, the Tigers go the almighty lift and pull off the upset of the season to have the Warriors sitting on top of the NRL ladder after 25 rounds. Wow. Never thought I'd be cheering on a Jock Madden field goal so hard on a Sunday night.
0: Who's Jock Madden?
1: The Tigers guy who kicked it over.
0: What a legend.
1: Exactly. Honorary Kiwi.
0: Yeah.
1: The whole weekend, though, the brain was wandering. Unable to focus on any tasks. Wondering what next weekend could bring. Fair to say, drove Kimbo mad at times. Man, does she put up with a lot. Anyway, aww, another weekend in the books. One that contains zero alcohol too. Not even a single drop. Is that a sign that a storm is on the way? I guess we'll have to wait and see. Monday morning, we meet again.
0: Wow, look
2: very
0: at that.
2: Deep.
0: Very deep.
1: I like to get quite emotional with these, if possible.
2: I like the journal entry. It's a really nice side to you.
1: Yeah, it's something I never thought I would do, journal entry.
0: But I can't it is wait quite till next Monday's one, if you know.
1: We'll see. It could be disappointing, right? It could just be a whole bunch of meows.
0: Could be, yeah.
1: I've had people sending me voice meows.
0: Have you?
1: Yeah.
2: What does that mean,
0: by the way?
1: Are you a mouse? Like, are you a cat or are you going to go?
2: Oh, that's not very nice.
1: I know.
2: Mm. Oh, so you feel like you've been a little bit bullied over the last couple of days.
1: Do I fold to peer pressure?
0: That's the big decision. 8:20 today does Searley go to white papers. Crazy stuff. All right, another journal entry there for Searley. Now, I've warned you all about this. The Rise of the Machines. There was a movie about it. There was a movie about it in the late 90s, early 2000s.
1: Is that why you ordered that shipping container full of tinfoil?
0: Yeah, I've got heaps of it, by the way. I wrap my whole body in it now. But there's a movie that came out, Terminator 2, Rise of the Machines.
1: I've heard of it. Yeah.
0: Remember, they were really strong.
1: They're angry.
0: And they didn't like humans.
1: No.
0: Now, for some reason, someone thinks it's a great idea to have these little robots in one of our biggest games.
2: Humanoids.
0: Humanoid robots. We've got to look at it next. Taking
1: so
0: out records.
1: You,
0: it's crazy.
1: Do you sleep at night?
0: Yeah, quite well.
1: Okay, good.
0: It's P Money Winey, Doctor and Free B. It is Crash and Burn. George.

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1: This is another George Club classic. He Waiata Hoki Mahara from 2006.

0: It is George Breakfast, Lee Becky Ben Sealy with you on your Monday. K-Motions with expectations. It is 6:54 now. Warning you lot about this for a long time.
1: Here we go.
0: This is not
1: what
0: good.
1: What music is this?
0: Terminator 2, the main title. Of course, in Terminator 2, one of the great movies, a glimpse into the future.
2: I've never seen it.
0: Neither. You've got it.
1: I've never even seen Terminator, I don't think.
0: No, yeah, Terminator 2 was better.
2: Really? Highly recommend it. Better than the first?
0: Yeah, 100%.
2: Wow.
1: Which one was the I'll Be Back?
0: That one.
1: Two.
0: I think two, yeah. But, of course, it's all about these. Now, Arnold was in both of them.
1: Okay, good.
0: But it was all about robots and, like, humanoid robots that were smart, stronger than us. Could run faster than us.
2: Okay.
0: Can get us and didn't like us.
2: Oh, okay.
0: Pretty much. That's the nuts and bolts of it. Okay. Now, someone from China, I think, has thought it's a great idea to bring the Chinese team, have brought it in to run the Olympics, the 100 metres in the Olympics.
1: What do you mean?
0: Robots running 100 metres, faster than humans.
1: Really?
0: Yes.
1: Quicker than Bolt?
0: Yep, by about 0.3 of a second.
1: Wow.
0: Check this out.
1: It's all robot feet.
0: That is. That's them running along a normal Olympic track. A 100 metre exhibition sprint. Now, I can't...
2: 9.39 seconds.
1: Wow, that is way quicker than Bolt.
2: Yeah.
1: I think Bolt's like 9.5 something, isn't it?
0: 5.8, you're really correct. Yeah.
2: So it was the second edition of the World Humanoid Games. It happened, it went down in China. There was robot boxing.
1: I have seen that. I saw that on the weekend. This thing got its head punched off and it kept fighting, but it couldn't see, so it was just throwing blind punches.
2: No.
1: And eventually it ran into the wall so hard that it stacked itself and
0: shut down.
1: I think RIP'd, but people in the crowd were worried. Because this thing was just swinging.
2: Wow. There was football and, of course, there was sprinting as well. Did you guys see the big, what's it called? Gymnastic kind of like bouncy
1: wall
2: at the end of
1: gymnastics.
2: The end of the sprint because
0: they hit the wall
2: because they can't slow
0: they
2: down.
0: Can't stop. Yeah,
2: and they just like slam into this wall
0: like a big tackle bag,
2: and then they fall to the ground, and their owners come with little stretchers and pick them up.
1: Oh, nah, this is cocked.
2: It is all a bit weird, isn't
0: it's
2: it?
0: It's a bit
1: like Forrest Gump. They can't stop running.
0: Yeah, pretty much.
1: Until they hit the deck.
0: You can actually buy these humanoid robots on AliExpress. I was doing a little bit of homework over the weekend. Anywhere between 20,000, 30,000 base model to like $150,000, $200,000 humanoid.
1: Wow.
0: I just think we're getting a bit too close. I mean, they're made out of steel. They're going to be stronger than us. We've got to be really, really careful. You know?
2: There's a lot of conversation going around into getting humanoids for the home and then like little robots doing all your chores and stuff.
0: Would be good to do the washing.
1: I can get around that.
0: Yeah, I can get around that. Or cooking a nice roast or something. You know
1: but
0: what I mean?
1: I don't know if you want one in your home, do you?
0: I don't want one, no. I just think they're a bit off-putting. But anyway, I think it's a little bit of an alarm bell for everyone. Just be careful.
1: Be careful
0: what you want and wish for.
2: The videos are quite funny.
0: They're brilliant.
2: Yeah.
0: Right, Silly Talk Sport joins us next, of course. We've got $100 cash to give away, by the way. So stay there. Ooh.

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1: Julie here.
2: Hi, I need some advice on...
1: your call right now. Hold the line.
3: Gerald speaking.
2: Oh, where's Julie?
3: Yeah, she's transferred. I'm your personal banker now.
2: Oh, okay. Can

0: you tell me how long to fix my rate?
1: No.
0: What?
1: Please hold. Huh? Hey, you've got Jed.
0: Oh, you've got to be joking.
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15: Morning, Glenn here with the latest at 7. New Zealand could be falling short on rules aimed at keeping the tobacco industry out of policy. A study found politicians had limited knowledge of a WHO treaty on the issue. Some didn't even know about it at all. Crews have been working late into the night to get power back to the bottom of the South Island. Weather and a Transpower fault knocked out about 25,000 properties yesterday. A few hundred still in the dark last night. Federated Farmers wants a coordinated response to tackle the country's pest problem head-on. It says pests are at crisis point, farmers spending more money and effort on it, but still going backwards. Police in Auckland are considering charges after a group of teenage girls attacked and robbed two others in Takapuna. It happened Saturday night. The victims were hanging out with a larger group, which eventually turned on them. An iconic brand is available in New Zealand again. Tupperware arrived in the 70s but stopped trading after COVID. Spokesperson Daniel Grundman.
16: They've got the iconic nostalgia designs mixed in with some new shapes, new colours that look fantastic to the old and a mix of new.
15: And overseas, US President Trump has lashed out at Canada, slapping new 50% tariffs on a range of goods. Canadian PM Mark Carney vowing to match it dollar for dollar.
17: America is trying to break us so they can own us. That will never, ever happen.
18: Surly here with your George Sports News, and in rugby with All Blacks Travel and Hospitality.com. Richie Mwanga will play for the All Blacks for the first time since the 2023 yes! Rugby World Cup. He's been named to start at first five in Wednesday morning's final midweek game against the Lions in Johannesburg. So straight into the starting side. Prop Saula Ma'u will make his debut off the bench, joined by Kyle Preston, Peter Luckey and Anton Leonard-Brown, who are all backing up from yesterday's win over the Springboks. I believe Ofatonga Fussy and Jamie Hanna also travelling over as we speak, because Ethan De Groot and Josh Lord picked up a head knock pretty brutal.
19: Oh, no.
18: Winter tackle for Springbok at the same time.
19: Right.
18: Heads collide.
19: Oh. Yeah.
18: Not ideal. In rugby league with Machinery House and a league of their own, the Tigers have done the Warriors a big favour in the NRL. Benji Marshall's team snapping an 8-game losing streak to beat the top of the table Roosters 25 points to 24. This means the Warriors are on top with 2 rounds to go until the playoffs, chasing our first minor premiership since 2002. There's a chance General Lee will be there in Manly kit once that minor premiership trophy gets handed over. How special would that be? And spoiler alert, Liam Lawes, the hot sauce, best of the Red Bull drivers in the F1 Dutch Grand Prix. He has finished in 7th place. Max Verstappen crashed out. Lando Norris with the win for a second race in a row.
20: Hell yeah.
18: McLaren are back.
20: Oh, it's good, isn't it?
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24: Mostly sunny across the country today. Windy in exposed areas though, like Wellington, some pretty strong gusts overnight. Also looking pretty stormy around Otago and Southland right across the day.
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19: Yes, welcome along everyone. 4 minutes past 7 on your Mad Monday. Now, so much to get through in the sporting world.
18: Mad Monday?
19: Well,
18: are we sending it?
19: For the All Blacks, it could be.
18: Yeah, should be. For the Warriors, it should be too. Top of the table. View's pretty from up here.
19: Exactly right. Lots to talk about. $100 cash up for grabs with Surly Talk Sport in moments. Here's Hugel moving to

0: It is George Breakfast on your Monday. Delirium, Sarah McLachlan, Silence. John loves a Spate Summit on the remix here at 11 minutes past 7.
1: And now he's in the building.
2: Sarah, so here with your George Sports News. There's cricket on. If you want to know the scores, Google it. Boxing tomorrow.
1: No!
0: Wow!
1: Surly Talk Sport on George Breakfast. 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
0: Could this have been our greatest sporting weekend in a very, very long time?
2: Hey, it's not often the Warriors and the All Blacks both away get 13 plus wins.
0: Wow.
2: I don't think I'd be sitting here this morning saying that. More so for the All Blacks,
3: yeah.
2: I guess.
3: Yeah.
2: What a performance. The bench squad. The South Africans have one they call the Bomb Squad. Ours is now called the Mana Squad. They bought the mana in a major way. Shout out to the two bench props, George Bower, Fletcher Newell from Canterbury. Yes, I will say they are Crusaders lads. And they were outstanding. Asafoa Moore off the bench, unreal too. But some massive individual performances. Jordy Barrett was elite, Fabian Holland, guys like that. And it was just sick to wake up at 3 a.m. Rusty, the Springboks coach, put it on Instagram. Please be quiet during the haka. Let's enjoy the occasion.
3: Yeah, it's nice.
2: And it was unreal. It was like you could hear a pin drop, the planes fly over before the kickoff, and for the first 40 minutes, it was brutal. I thought the Springboks were by far the better team.
0: 100%.
2: And we just hung in there, flipped momentum, and in the end, we were too good. It was a very special game to watch, and it just a hissing entree for what's to come. We get three more of these games, which is elite. And we already know Rusty in the post-game presser was like trying to flip it now that they're the underdogs and that now the All Blacks are the best team in the world.
0: He did say they are the new number one team, but
2: yeah,
0: it's a game.
2: No, it's too soon for that. South Africa is certainly still the number one side in the world, but it just shows where we're at so early under Dave Rennie. It's really exciting and still with a lot that they will want to improve. So shout out to the All Blacks. Went to arguably the hardest place in the world to get away. And not only got a win, but 13 plus.
0: That's a one try to four, wasn't it? One try to five.
2: Yes.
0: That's
2: five
0: a hiding.
2: Tries to one. That is crazy.
0: It's kind of a hiding, isn't it?
2: Yeah. Up the mighty AB. Shout out to the Warriors too. 45 points to 26. And another statement I never thought I would say. Luke Hansen kicks a field goal in round 25 to get the Warriors to the top of the table.
0: He knew what he was doing.
2: I did not think Luke would be in this position at the start of the year. Come the business end, kicking field goals for us. It was funny. Webby said that they hadn't really spoken about it and that obviously the players on the field were just like, we need one more point. I don't know if they were setting up to practice for finals footy or whether they were aware that they needed to win by 19, but what a play from the Wild. Shout out to Dallin.
0: Oh, yeah, we got an injury here.
2: Unfortunate news, broken collarbone. Normally that's 4 to 8 weeks.
0: Oh, no.
2: Dal, I think, will be back probably for a week or for game two of finals footy. So now the Warriors, we have the luxury, right, of pretty much knowing that we're playing two games of finals regardless of how
0: position.
2: That week one goes.
3: Mm.
2: So he will be back, I believe. But the bravery of this bloke with a broken collarbone to score that try, bite down on the mouth guard and just be like, I'm going to have to land on my broken collarbone here, but it's for the good of the team. He was literally off the field. We
0: getting
2: didn't have
0: subbed.
2: A sub ready, so he sprinted back on and he scores it.
0: What a human.
2: Yeah, that's like when you talk about like team first, do anything for your teammates, that's probably the definition of.
0: So he'd be straight.
2: I'd do it for you guys.
0: Would you?
3: Yeah,
2: I'd come in here with like, I don't know, some type of throat injury.
0: Well, we've got another one for you. Would you go to YB for
2: and talk?
3: Not the throat injury.
2: Hey, get your head out the gutter, man. This is all above board.
0: Yeah. Well, under the knife, hopefully, this week to get see what's happening under there. Pop the hood.
2: Yeah.
0: Get him repaired.
2: Yeah, fingers crossed we can get him repaired.
0: Okay.
2: Shout out to North Harbour, won the Battle of the Bridge. Shout out to Northland, actually. They are doing their Shield Parade this coming Saturday, the day before their first title defence against Tasman. Now, I don't know if that's a good omen or a bad one. I noticed, too, post-parade, they're booked in at a pub, like the Shield's on display at the pub.
3: But
0: dangerous.
3: Friday's the pub tour, mate.
2: Yeah,
3: you see that?
2: Yeah,
3: I
2: did see that.
3: Sick.
2: I was like, I hope the boys are back on the Coke Zeros by now.
0: Yeah, 100%. Well, big cheers to TAB for bringing you Surly Talk Sport. We've got $100 cash to give away. Text TAB to 966 now to get in the draw, and we'll pick a winner in seconds. Here's Jason Status. George.
4: Whoa, whoa, whoa, whoa, whoa. Come on, you buddy. It makes a monkey bump so cute. It's a monkey bump.

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3: Let's take it back to the old school.
0: This is another George Club classic. Hewaita Hoki Mahara from 1998.

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1: And now, he's in the building.
2: So when you get with your George Sports News, there's cricket on. If you want to know the scores, Google it, boxing tomorrow.
1: No!
0: Wow!
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0: All right, before we give this cash away, anything else we need to cover?
2: Yes, shout out to the Black Ferns. Their 31st consecutive win against Australia. They retain the Laurie O'Riley Cup. They smoked the Wallaroos 66 points to 19.
0: Oh, it's a
2: hammering. One of us was there, VIP, like a full name tag.
0: Whoa!
3: I felt quite special, team.
2: Hell yeah!
3: It was very, very cool. I'm quite staunch at the best of times, but there's something about women's rugby, it's quite emotional. Like,
2: big time.
3: Just all the whānau there, everyone had these massive signs. Mm-hmm. Their haka was incredible.
0: Was that Mount Smart?
3: Yeah, it was at Mount Smart.
2: It's like the people's team, really, right? Like,
3: it was so
2: it hits
3: cool.
2: The front. Yeah.
3: And like the bit that I was in, you could tell there was some. Like, right in front of me was, like, old girls, like, players and stuff, and they all knew each other, and they're all yelling, and, like, it was just good vibes.
2: It's a vibe.
3: It was so sick.
2: It's a vibe.
0: Did you have a hot dog on a stick or a Fritz or Wiener?
3: Oh, no, we had quite nice food in VIP.
2: Oh, bougie food, mate. She wasn't on the Penrose platters, mate. Don't you worry about that.
3: It was cool, and there was, like, lots of cool activations. Like, there was lots of little, like, glitter hair extensions for the kids and, like, dance mats, and, like, it was just so sick. So shout out to them. Thank you for having me, Black Ferns.
0: Wow. Mm-hmm.
2: Shout
0: out
2: Liam Lawson too,
0: Seba.
2: Spoiler alert.
0: I did tip him for top six, remember, in the podcast.
2: Yeah, you did.
3: Yeah, wow.
0: I was so close.
2: Close, Jen.
0: I just got a feeling, you know.
2: But not,
0: but not quite. You've been texting TAB to 966 to get in the draw for $100 cash, and we've got today's legend on the phone. Gareth, how are you?
4: Morning, team. How are we?
0: Yeah, good, mate. Congratulations. We're going to hook you up with $100 cold hard cash. Woo! Thanks to the TAB.
4: You. What a Monday.
2: What a Monday. Pissing sport results too. Plenty to invest in this weekend as well. It never stops. Get around it.
4: I think we're going to split it right down that middle and look after the Warriors and the All Blacks, I think.
2: Keep it fair and square. Nice. That's good stuff. Two
0: That's
2: great
0: on us.
2: Bets as well.
0: All right, Gareth, you hold there, mate. We'll hook you up. It's all thanks to the TAB. Get your bet on with the TAB now, faster and easier than ever. And always, it's R18. Bet responsibly. Let's flick into a bit of music news there, team. Some big records to cover off.
3: Yeah, hell yeah. Brand new heaters dropped on Friday. We'll go through our faves.
0: Let's do it. Sub Focus, Elevate on George.

0: It's George Breakfast. Lee Becky being surly with the sub focus of the Elevate there at 7:29. Gotta break
1: it down. The Breakdown. Music news on George.
2: Of course, New Music Friday last week, there was a couple bloody heaters in here too.
3: A few bangers.
2: This one crept up out of nowhere. I'm going to say I didn't know it was getting released. And now it's released. It rips. Brand New Friction and

0: today.
1: Make a what, sorry?
2: Like a stinker of a tune. I feel like anything would just rip. Imagine that as your answer machine.
1: Yeah. Ira, been a badass. Yeah, sick.
2: Get around that. Next up, we have new Subsonic and Dimension. This is not

Trekker in my soul on drum and bass loot. His label on No Instructions. This is a real big deal for Juni. This is his kind of biggest and best EP yet. Real out in the UKG wilderness. Yeah, it's awesome for him.

0: Hate to admit this, it's from Fast and Furious Tokyo Drift.
1: Hey!
0: And it's a 6 Days remix by DJ Shadow featuring Mos Def.
2: Wow. Interesting. What a sample slate.
0: No, I googled it.
2: New Georgia Smith with Dancing as well. Some absolute quality there. That was your music news.
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2: All right, team, we're in the hat game. The How Are You hats launched last week.
1: How are you?
2: Now we need an update. Where we're at. How many sales? We'll do it next.
3: Partying at Snow Machine in Queenstown with K9, Example, Chet Faker, Nina Jirachi, Savage, Scribe, and more. 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Thanks to Celsius, that could be you. 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
17: Ian here at 7:30. A woman will appear in court today linked to a sudden death near Paihia in Northland on Saturday. A man was found unresponsive at a home in Haruru Falls. Police in the Central North are trying to find a driver involved in an incident during an antisocial vehicle gathering north of Fielding on the weekend that left a person critical. Researchers here claim a World Health Organization treaty to keep the tobacco industry away from policy decisions has never been properly implemented here. And overseas, a humanoid robot developed in China has beaten Usain Bolt's 100-meter world sprint record by about 0.3 of a second. And in motorsport with Magan Turbo's 80,000k tyre warranty, a solid result for Kiwi driver Liam Lawson at the Dutch Formula One Grand Prix, finishing 7th, the race won by McLaren's Lando Norris.
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21: Mostly sunny across the country today. Windy in exposed areas though, like Wellington, some pretty strong gusts overnight. Also looking pretty stormy around Otago and Southland right across the day.
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2: Yeah, sure is. Welcome along. 7:37 on your Monday. Now, Superlica's birthday, and it's their shout, literally, team.
1: How good. George Drive, 4pm. Be the first caller through on 0800 FM George, and then give them your best birthday shout. It'll sound something like this. Happy birthday, Superlica!
22: Yeah, that would get it for me. If your shout was hype enough, like Becky's was just then, unfortunately you don't get the prize, but the listener will. $250 cash, a dartboard set, and a Super Liquor prize pack. But if it's weak, low mana, we move on to the next caller.
2: Easy as. Win epic prizes with George for Super Liquor's birthday shout. Cheers to that. All the details at georgefm.rover.nz. Now we're in the hack game, guys. How are your hats? Are on the market, aren't they?
1: Absolutely. And we've got some more to give away.
2: Let's do it next. Here's Chris Lake and A-Trip. It is Make You Fight. George.

0: Up and Adam.
1: It's George Breakfast with Lee, Becky B and Surly.
2: Let's take it back to the old school.
1: This is another George Club classic, He Waiata Hoki Mahara from 2009.

0: guys.
1: Your chance to win a limited edition How Are Ya hat. It's the
0: How Are Ya
1: Hotline.
2: Oh,
3: get around that.
4: How good, of course, if you're new to this concept, we launched our very first George Breakfast merch last week, the How Are Ya hats. They're quite trendy. Mouse is the only one donning hers today.
0: Trendy.
4: They're like a light.
0: I love that. No, I love trendy.
2: Gem.
4: They're like a light grey, khaki green.
2: They're
4: very
2: cool.
4: Simple. How are ya on them? Guys, official numbers in. We've been 5 days on market.
0: Yeah.
4: 33 hats.
2: That's pretty damn good, because that means we sold some over the weekend while we were feed up. Like, the marketing machine basically shut down for the weekend.
4: Isn't
2: that
4: amazing?
2: Do you know, I've had a lot of people be like, those hats are actually cool. And I took that as a compliment, but I think there was an insult in there too, that they didn't think we'd make
0: 50%.
2: Something cool.
0: Yeah.
4: As the designer of the group, I'll take that one.
2: Yeah, absolutely.
0: You should.
4: We've done so much silly stuff around it. Tags a vid to 966. There is an amazing video there. Lee is truly the star of the show. And if you want to see the hats, text hat to 966. But we're going to give one away right now.
0: Yeah, exactly right. So basically, we need you to give us your best. How are ya?
2: Yep.
0: And we will vote at the end of the callers here. We've got like 10 callers here ringing up. They want to do it. All right, Brenty, how are you?
5: Yeah, how are you?
0: Wow. Oh, God, how are you from Brenty?
2: Big Eno.
4: Amazing.
0: Matt, how are you?
6: How are you?
0: Yeah,
2: good tone. That was a real G Lee-like. Yeah. That was like looking in the mirror for you there, Jim.
0: It was, the same octave. Chris, how are you? Phoenix, how are you?
7: Wait a second. Look, I think I deserve a little VIP pass because we did the How Are You song with Fairbrother, you know? You know what I'm saying?
4: Oh, true.
2: Yes.
0: He's gone through a technicality on us.
7: But, how are you?
2: Yeah, that was good. Nice. Okay.
0: All right, Alex, how are you?
8: How are ya?
2: Oh, there we go.
0: Dropped
2: it today. I feel like he was on mute and he quickly turned it off mute to rip that how are ya.
0: Last one, Richie. How are ya?
9: How are ya?
2: How are ya? I like how everyone's got their own custom tone
0: remix
2: and way of going about a how are ya.
0: Yeah, there's not just one right way to do it.
2: Big fan out the gate of Brenty.
0: I love Brenty. Yeah.
2: Phoenix does have a point. He's kind of holding us to ransom,
0: he
2: is a bit of an OG in terms of that song.
0: I know where I'm putting my vote.
2: Okay, well, Jen, you are the captain.
0: Well, no, it all comes down to a vote.
4: I've lost Phoenix again.
2: Yeah.
4: I think
2: we've lost Phoenix.
4: Brenty.
2: Then,
4: yeah, he was amazing.
2: Yeah,
0: Brenty, the unofficial mayor of Onifero. How are you?
8: How are you?
2: Yeah. Pick the right guy. Pick the right guy on your Monday morning. Congratulations, Brenty. You are now the 33rd member in our army of the How Are You troops. You know, we'll see you this summer and we'll rip you a How Are You.
8: Oh, that's how we do it, mate. Bloody legends. Hey, you guys have a good day, eh?
0: No worries, Brenty. What a legend,
2: that's the NO you want on your Monday morning.
4: 100%. Right. Now, if you want to purchase one, go check them out. Text HAT to 966. They will be on pre-sale for this week, and then off the market, limited edition, baby.
0: Exactly right.
2: Yeah, this is your chance to be a part of the George FM Brickie crew, right?
4: I know.
2: If we see you out and about in your How Are Your hats, you best believe we'll be looking after you.
0: All right, another episode of Bro or Breather is next. This is great. Here's Andrew Medic. It's up on George.

0: It is George Breakfast on your Monday. Silver bumper there for your 7:55. All right, another episode of Bro or Breather.
1: Oh, I like this music.
2: Yeah.
3: How good. Yes, of course, Bro or Breather, it's very, very simple. I'm going to throw a couple of names out there and we just go around the room whether we think they are a bro or a breather. Surly, do you want to do the honours and just explain to everyone what a bro would be?
2: Yeah, bro is basically always last person standing, that type of energy. Front left, bring in the fizz, right in the mixer.
3: Breather.
2: Then it kick ons. Yeah, sorry, breather. Apologies. Then I've got the Makita tradie radio, it kick ons, and they're just absolutely sending it. They lighten up the room. They're there till sunrise.
3: Absolutely. Bro, a bit more chiller. The people that you'll definitely see at the pub, maybe a couple beers, probably know when to call it. Might not be so front left. Maybe more like a centre back, really taking the show in sort of person.
2: Yeah, they still show up, right?
3: Absolutely.
2: But not the main character. A vibe.
0: Exactly. I thought I was a bro, but you always called me a breather.
2: No, well, you're quite high energy. You don't last long, but when you're wound up, geez, do you go.
0: Yeah.
3: All right, bro and breather, the subject today, we've gone super simple with this. Drum and bass artists from around the world.
0: Whoa.
2: Okay.
3: Remember, it's just what your heart tells you. Don't think too much about it. 3, 2, 1. Our first artist, Andy C.
0: Breather.
2: Yeah, I would have gone bro.
0: Really?
3: I would have gone bro too.
0: Huge energy.
3: Well, I've never met him though.
2: No, neither. But he just gives a after the show. He's gone.
0: He's such a drum and bass a champion.
3: Icon,
0: he just brings me that energy of like drum and bass first.
2: Happy to take your word, Jen.
3: Dimension.
2: Breather.
3: Breather.
0: Yeah.
3: 26.
2: Packet of darts.
0: Yeah. Nuts as mulberries, eh?
3: Emily Mackis.
0: Bro.
3: I'm going to go breather.
2: Yeah.
0: Okay.
3: I reckon she's got a bit of spirit in
0: it. Bit of grunt.
3: Yeah.
0: Okay.
3: Goldie.
0: I'm leading towards bro. I'm shooting from the hip on bro.
2: Say bro.
3: I'm actually going to say breather because I saw him at Northern Base one year and man was on one.
2: Okay.
3: Just spinning rewinds on stage again and again and again and it just gave me breather
2: energy.
3: Yeah,
2: rewinds
0: okay,
2: is
0: fair
2: breather.
0: Enough. Rewind selector.
3: Lens. This is a hard one.
0: It's leaning to me, bro, but...
2: You're a big bro guy, aren't you?
0: No, I mean...
3: I might go bro too. She seems like a real, just cool, mellow wahine.
2: Okay, I'll back you in.
3: Alrighty. 1991.
0: Aw. No, I'm going to have to say bro
3: I
0: now.
3: Might go
2: yeah,
3: bro
2: I
3: too.
2: Think bro too.
0: Bro now, yeah, definitely.
3: Okay. K-Motions.
2: Breather.
3: Breather.
0: Yeah, I'm leaning breather in here. Yeah, 100%.
3: Headaches.
0: Breather.
3: See.
0: I haven't met Headaches
2: yeah, with
0: over.
2: No personal I interaction.
3: Shared a couple of transfer vans with him, but he gives me a bro vibe.
0: Okay, all right, but I'm all...
3: The music is breathery, but I think he's actually a bit of a chiller.
2: Okay.
0: Okay, happy to follow you in there with a bro.
3: Charlie T.
0: Bro.
2: Bro.
3: All right.
0: I'm thinking.
3: Yeah,
0: oh, I mean,
3: yeah,
0: I've only seen
3: yeah.
0: her interviews and stuff, and she was on George for, you know. And,
3: yeah, but, she's cool.
0: Yeah.
3: Nia Archives. Bro.
2: Ooh, yeah, bro.
0: Yeah, bro. Yeah.
3: Artist liaison to her particular room, and she was just on the tea.
0: On the cup of tea?
3: Yeah.
2: Okay,
0: that's
2: definite bro.
0: That's
2: bro.
3: Last but not least, High Contrast.
2: Breather.
0: Breather energy for me.
3: Really?
0: Well, he's one of the greats. One of

0: pioneers.
1: Okay,
0: I don't know.
2: Well, we're unsure.
1: I just think his music is a bit more chill.
0: Okay,
2: we're all right. I love the debates around these.
0: Yeah, I do, really do. Another episode of Bro or Breather there. Now, who would like to go to Snow Machine? Got a great little package coming up next for
2: Absolutely.
0: You.
2: Absolutely.
1: Keen as.
0: Queenstown. Yeah. Stay there.
3: We're celebrating big on George FM. And you're invited. It's Super Liquor's birthday and it's their shout. 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
16: Good morning, Glenn here with the latest at 8. New research has found the government hasn't implemented WHO safeguards to keep the tobacco industry out of policy here. Author Dr. Melissa Jade Gregan says some politicians didn't even know it existed.
17: When I asked one politician about this, they said, oh, I'm happy to admit my ignorance.
16: Nurses at Auckland's North Shore Hospital claim some patients are waiting in soiled beds or having crucial tests delayed. As RNZ reports, 120 of them have signed a letter to Health NZ saying they're in a state of emergency. Police in the Central North Island are promising confidentiality over an incident that left a person critical. It happened north of Fielding during an antisocial vehicle gathering. Police want to hear from witnesses, especially those who have video footage. It took people at the bottom of the South Island blacked out yesterday. We'll have power back today. 25,000 knocked off the grid yesterday by a fault and the weather. National is promising no new taxes if they're elected. Leader Christopher Luxon also saying the party wasn't happy with the idea of a bed tax.
18: We're very committed to the problem that we need to solve, which is the cost of tourism, but we couldn't do it through an accommodation levy that would end up hurting everyday Kiwis.
16: And overseas, an urgent warning has gone out in France with the chance tens of thousands of condoms could be defective. Officials say about 40,000 were sold before the notice went out.
2: Wow. Hey, Sir here with your George Sports News and a rugby with All Blacks Travel and Hospitality.com. Show and go, Richie Moe is back. He will play for the All Blacks for the first time since the 2023 Rugby World Cup final. He's been named to start at first five in Wednesday morning's midweek game against the Lions and Joburg as one Cantabrian claps.
1: Oh,
2: great news for Crusaders
1: fans.
2: Sounds
1: good, mate.
2: Debutant prop Salah Ma'u will make his debut off the bench as well. He'll be joined by Kyle Preston, Peter Luckey, and Anton Lennett-Brown, who are backing up after yesterday's 13-plus win over the Springboks. In Rugby League with Machinery House, the Warriors sit atop of the table with two rounds to go until the NRL playoffs get underway. We are chasing our first minor premiership since 2002. Shout out to the West Tigers, 25-24 upset win last night against the Roosters. You love to see it. And another nightclub incident for the England cricket team to deal with.
0: Well, this is becoming a habit, isn't it?
2: It is. Fast bowler Bryden Carse is being investigated after videos on social media appeared to show him leaving in handcuffs from a club in Derby by four police officers. So they thought the skipper was the problem. Turns out maybe it runs a little deeper than that.
0: Team culture.
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19: Mostly sunny across the country today. Windy in exposed areas though, like Wellington, some pretty strong gusts overnight. Also looking pretty stormy around Otago and Southland right across the day.
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0: Oi, oi, yes, welcome along everyone. 6 minutes past eight on your Monday. Now, who wants to go to Queenstown?
2: Yep.
3: The George Breakfast Fast Track to Snow Machine with Celsius.
0: Yeah, we've got your chance to win a trip to Queenstown, flights, accommodation for two, plus a VIP double pass to Snow Machine Festival, all thanks to Celsius.
1: How good is this? Now, Celsius is all about bringing the energy. 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We are going to play you a sped-up snippet of a track. If you can correctly guess the title and the artist, you will go into the draw for this epic prize. Plus, you're going to be scoring a Celsius prize pack for you.
2: 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So give us a call right now to play 0800 FM George. 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
0: Here's Andrew Medic, I'll be in heaven on George.

0: past eight.
1: The George Breakfast Fast Track to Snow Machine with Celsius.
0: Yeah, we've got your chance to win a trip to Queenstown. How good? Flights, accommodation for two, plus a VIP double pass to Snow Machine, the festival. All thanks to Celsius.
2: That's right. It's going down this September 9th to the 13th. The lineup is unreal. Think K9, Example, Shep Faker, Nina Jirachi, Savage, Scribe, and heaps more.
3: Celsius is all about bringing the energy, so we've energized some tracks by Snow Machine artists. So we're going to play a sped-up snippet of a track. If you can correctly guess the title and artist of the tune, you go in the draw, plus you'll score a Celsius prize pack for your efforts.
0: All right, who we got on the line here? Brooklyn, good morning, mate. How are you?
4: Good, mate.
0: All right, I'm going to play you a little snippet of a song, and you've just got to let us know who the artist and title of the record is, okay?
4: Right.
0: All right, here we go. 3, 2, 1. Any idea that's who that is? That's tough.
4: I feel like it's been years since I've heard that.
2: Should we be
4: the
2: nice?
4: K9.
0: Oh, yes. No? 50%
4: the
0: K9. Right. Yeah.
4: Is it Want You by K9?
0: It's not, unfortunately.
3: Right artist, wrong track.
0: Sorry.
2: We have to go to the next call.
0: Sorry, Brooklyn. 0800 FM George, if you think you know what this record here is.
2: And we got 50%.
0: Tony, good morning.
5: Morning.
0: How are you?
5: How are you?
0: any idea who this, well, we've got the artist name, K9, the name of the song.
5: Yeah, K9. Is it Sun Goes Down?
0: Or should we give that?
5: Sun Never Goes Down?
0: No. What are we going to do?
3: Give it a one word.
2: Should we just...
5: Sundown.
0: Yay!
2: Oh my God. Hey, congratulations. You have won a Celsius prize bag and you're officially in the draw for a trip to Tahuna, Queenstown, including flights at Akon for two, a VIP double pass to Snow Machine Festival as well. How good?
5: That's beautiful, guys. Thank you. Good morning.
0: No worries.
3: Yeah, great start to the day.
0: You hold there, Tony. Your next chance to play is at 8 o'clock tomorrow with us. It's all thanks to Celsius. Try the new Celsius Sparkling Orange Flavour. Delicious.
3: That is actually really good.
0: Nice.
3: Refreshing.
0: A zero sugar energy drink. Drink responsibly. Always read the label. Now, team, the big, big news next. What is Surly going to do?
3: Man or mouse?
0: Man or mouse. Is he going to Ibiza for this weekend, Dom
3: or
0: Dollar?
3: I stay in Auckland with you guys?
2: Hey, we're actually going to be partying in the Tromp this weekend, Surly.
3: Wow, that could be the swing factor.
0: Yeah, this could really.
2: Rubber arm. Let's go to the Tromp,
0: Let's have a look at it next. Swedish House Mafia. Happiness is so sad on George.

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1: Change of your frequency. You'll see how easily you'll disconnect from everything that's on your mind.
2: It is George Breakfast. Lee Becky being silly with you on your Monday. Chasing status, a bit of Becky Hill. Now, everything has been about Dom Dolla on the show.
3: It all started with an interview with Dom Dolla.
2: George Farno, please welcome to the main stage in Aussie with the greatest moustache in the galaxy.
4: Wow.
2: Dom Dolla, good morning.
5: Oh, good.
2: How are you?
5: Legends, too kind. It's good to be back.
3: Then an invitation to Ibiza.
5: Like, Ibiza's like, it's like nowhere else on the planet. You know, sometimes parties are really just getting started as the sun's coming up. But this year's been amazing. I mean, the lineup and you know, all the acts I was able to play alongside, all the really cool back-to-backs. You guys have to come over.
2: Oh, we'd love to do our show
6: live. Look, if you're inviting us, mate, then I will literally be there next week. I will pay my own way.
2: Whoa.
6: I just need confirmation from Dom.
3: The opportunity of a lifetime.
7: So Dom Dolla's manager personally emailed all of us and said, hello, we'd love to welcome you. Dom will have the beers waiting.
6: Yes!
7: One condition, you must stay until close.
6: That was one of Kim's conditions. I want to have a beer with Dom.
2: Yeah.
6: So he's basically saying, if you make the trip, you can have a cold one with the man himself.
2: That is unreal.
7: And I beat him!
2: So, the ball is now
8: back in your court.
9: Back in your court.
2: Well, well, well.
7: Wow, that makes me on edge just listening to that. What an incredible week. Of course, Dom Dolla announced last week that he is returning to Aotearoa this Waitangi Day, the 6th of February 2027. We had an amazing kōrero with Dom. Text Dom to 966 if you want to listen to that podcast back. But this is how it all started. He mentioned Ibiza in passing. We kind of latched on to it.
2: Yeah, ran with it, didn't we?
6: Yeah, we certainly did.
2: I've got butterflies.
6: So do I.
7: So
2: do I. I've got real goosebumps.
7: It got back to Dom Dolla's management. It got reconfirmed that he had invited George Breakfast to Ibiza very early in the game. Lee, you've got two gorgeous little girls, a family.
2: Yeah.
7: I'm just a poor DJ. And there is one person in our team that could go to Ibiza with his wife, represent Georgie Femme on the world stage as one of
6: It's like an All Black.
2: You pretty much
7: 100%. And you've got the money to do it, mate. You are well prepped for a couple of rowdy days at Ibiza.
2: Yeah,
7: you are piss fit. So I'm excited to hear your decision.
6: Look, this is Breakfast Radio, so I think we do one of the great cliffhangers.
7: Oh.
2: Yeah.
6: What is that on Who Wants to Be a Millionaire? You'll find out after the break.
2: That's right. After this. Ben B. C. Stars on

0: 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New BNB there with Seeing Stars, 8:28. Now the big decision.
1: It's been a big week here on George Breakfast. It all started, Dom Dolla, of course, announcing he is about to embark on the biggest New Zealand electronic headline show we have ever seen here in Aotearoa. It is going down Waitangi Day 2027. We got the pleasure of talking to Dom Dolla as a team. It was an amazing and incredible 20 minutes. Text Dom to 966 if you want to listen to it.
0: Yeah, one of the greats.
1: And he, long story short, very vaguely invited us to Ibiza.
2: Very vaguely.
1: Yeah. We took that, made a bit of a joke on air, got back to his management, and then it did truly get confirmed. We got a personal email inviting us to Ibiza.
0: It's nice, wasn't it?
1: And there was one man for the job, and it's been a pretty hectic... Like, we got that email from his manager on Friday.
2: Yep.
1: We read it out on air as we received it. We received it like 5 minutes before that.
2: Yeah, we were doing the How Are You hotline.
1: Yeah, and got an email from Dom Dolla's manager. I got hectic. And then from then, it has been a bit of a wild weekend, Surly.
2: It certainly has. It's been a roller coaster, ups and downs, but I can confirm what once started as a possibility has become a reality. Tomorrow night, I will be flying to.

0: Sunday, yesterday, midday, booking confirmation came through to my emails. That's how quickly it has all unfolded. And tomorrow night, Tuesday night, I'll be flying to Ibiza.
1: So get you and your son. Beautiful wife, yes. Kim. Yep. So Friday here at work was pretty crazy. We were like, shit, this might actually happen. How the hell are we going to make this happen if we can?
0: I was here at midday. That's a sign of how crazy things
1: were. We were all there very late. Usually yes. Friday, we leave.
0: Yeah, we're gone. Yeah. We are gone.
1: Now, take us through. So Friday afternoon, we went to DC, basically.
0: Yeah, shout out to DC and shout out to the whole crew here at George. A lot of people have had to pull some extra hours to make this happen, but it basically started off as a small glimmer of hope, and the more we talked about it, the more I think DC got fizzed on it too. We got around the building and they were like, there's a chance we can make this happen if you're actually willing to go. And I just wait overnight, Friday night, to make a decision. And I'm not really like an impulse dude, believe it or not.
2: You're seeing the opposite.
0: unless it's a night in the pub that turns into a big one, that's fine. But decisions like this, I like to be well planned. And it was a real roller coaster, eh? The anxiety of doom. I was like, do I actually do this or not?
1: Very anxious call from Surly about 3 p.m. on Friday afternoon. Being like, I don't know, man. I was like, deep breaths, mate.
2: I'm glad you didn't call me, mate, because I would have said, get in there.
0: Right, but when you think about it, it's 32 hours there, 32 hours back for about 3 days. So it was a big decision, but yes. Look, the George team pulled through, I'm going, and then on top of that, I thought, I've got to take my wife. So we've topped that up. I can't travel alone.
2: No, you can't.
0: So, I'm going. Work trip. Kimbo's coming along for the ride. One of the great work trips. But I honestly can't wait.
2: Do we have to put any leave in for you for this? Or
0: so,
2: how does it kind of work?
0: I'm pitching this as a work trip, man. Yeah, like, I'm on the tools.
2: Work trip.
0: I'm willing to compromise, but of course, I'm going to be making plenty of content. And we'll see where it ends up. But tomorrow night, 8 p.m.
1: Wow.
0: Jumping on a plane. I get back next Tuesday morning. So I leave Ibiza Sunday, board a plane back to Auckland Sunday night.
2: Unreal.
1: I have so many questions. I think what we do in this next break is break this week down, because you've got basically 4 days of travel, 3 days of party. So we'll figure out where you're at in the world and what's going
2: down. Lots to do.
0: I am going to Ibiza.

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12: Imagine you're a snowboarder looking down a mountain. 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
19: Here at 8:30, a death in Northland on Saturday. We'll see a 56-year-old woman in court today charged with assault. A man was found unresponsive in Haruru Falls near Paihia. Police in Auckland are considering charges after a group of teenage girls attacked and robbed two other girls in Takapuna on Saturday night. Federated Farmers wants a coordinated response to tackle the country's pest problem head-on, saying pests are currently at crisis point. And an iconic brand is now available in New Zealand again. Tupperware arrived in the 70s but stopped trading after COVID, and it has been bought back. And in rugby league, with Machinery Haas in a league of their own, the Tigers have done our Warriors a massive favour in the NRL, upsetting the Roosters last night 25-24. It means our Waz stay top of the table with two games until the playoffs.
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21: Mostly sunny across the country today. Windy in exposed areas though, like Wellington, some pretty strong gusts overnight. Also looking pretty stormy around Otago and Southland right across the day.
22: 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Bringing you

0: Dollar said, hell yeah, bro. Come on over.
1: Yep. And what a roller coaster since then. But we're doing it.
2: So much to run through. Stay right there. We're going to run through some logistics next. He's two-faced. It's no sleep on George.

Let me know for you.

0: with you on your Monday, Oscar Midkay. I'm way too self-aware. Now, if you've just joined us, Surly is off to Ibiza to party with Dom Dolla this Friday night.
1: What a statement.
2: Like, absolutely crazy. We interviewed Dom Dolla last week. Yep. He vaguely invited us to Ibiza. In that split second, Surly said, I will be there next week if we are... if this is on.
1: I was pretty quick to jump on it in the interview too, eh?
0: 100%.
1: Yeah.
2: The manager got a hold of it, has personally invited us. Surly, it is all confirmed over the weekend. You are going to Ibiza to have a beer with Dom Dolla, his final residency this Friday at High Ibiza.
1: Mental.
0: It is big stuff.
2: Let's go through this itinerary of yours.
1: Okay.
2: So, you're going to be on the show tomorrow?
1: Yeah, I'm on the show tomorrow. Tomorrow night, 8 p.m, I fly out.
2: Far out.
1: I land in Barcelona Wednesday, 2 p.m.
2: Yeah.
1: Have an local overnight time there. Fly to Ibiza Thursday morning, 7 a.m.
0: Ooh, that's a red eye. Wow.
1: Get there for 8:30 a.m., praying for some early check-ins at my hotel, and then from there... I'm in Ibiza till Sunday. Literally fly back to Barcelona Sunday morning, 7 a.m. My flight back to Auckland is that night, 9 p.m.
2: Oh.
0: Wowee.
1: So I have a 3-day bender into one of the great 35-hour journeys home. I am travelling for 70 hours for 3 days.
2: Yeah.
0: It's 50-50 just about.
2: You've got Thursday night in Ibiza, Friday night in Ibiza, which of course is the Dom Dolla party at High Ibiza, and then a Saturday night.
1: Yep.
2: Now, the Friday night is crazy. Let's just actually go through this Ibiza residency of Dom's. Some of the support.
1: Yeah.
2: Ewan McVicar.
1: Scottish DJ.
2: Wow.

0: really jealous of this. My all-time favourite DJ at the moment, Luca Lissi.
1: Yeah, I feel bad that I am in this moment, not you. For sure. But then my feeling bad wears off pretty quick.
0: Do you know what? It's not just one of my favourite DJs on this lineup as well. One of Sin Howard's from George Drive.
1: Yes.
0: Her all-time favourite is a producer called Spray. This is like her all-time favourite song. So you'll be seeing this, the Ibiza mix.
1: Hell yeah, brother.
0: In Ibiza. Which is so exciting.
1: Insane. Yeah, and then Dom gets into his work, which is elite. But there's obviously, I don't know, I was a bit naive about it all. I just thought, you know, I'm just going for Dom. Thursday, I'll chill. Saturday, I'll chill.
0: I just want to run through some of the acts that are happening in Ibiza this weekend. So on the Thursday night, this is just an RA. Josh Baker, Luke Van Dyke, Eliza Rose, the You and Me party. Fisher and Marco Lice is playing. Hugh Gow with Miss Monique is playing somewhere else. Martin Garrix is playing somewhere else. Purple Disco Machine and Kungs is playing somewhere else. There's a Defected party with Low Stepper, Monkey, Reva Star playing somewhere else. Like, the list goes on and on and on. That's just the Thursday.
1: Yeah.
0: Friday, there's a Glitterbox party. Calvin Harris and MK.
1: Might have to go to that.
2: Calvin,
1: reach out. Look, I'm open to pivoting as well. He finishes at 11, so then I can go to Dom straight after.
0: Oh my God,
1: after.
0: It's a day party.
1: Yeah, it's a day party.
0: David Guetta is playing on the Friday.
2: Oh, flag that one, mate. Nah, Calvin.
1: Jen.
2: Nah, just
0: mate.
2: Stick to your guns,
1: I
2: Calvin.
1: I think the plan is Calvin to into the big one, Dom.
2: Definitely. Well, we should reach out to Calvin, see if he can slab a couple of tickets.
1: Here we go again.
0: This is a big deal, though, and there are some T's and C's. Myself, Lee and Mouse have been thinking of some things. You know, you get a week off. You need to go on a three-day bender.
1: I'm working pretty hard, man, you know, for the show, for the content. It's really the ultimate sacrifice. That's how I like to angle it.
2: We'll bounce
1: I've got T's and C's for you guys while I'm away.
2: Here.

0: It is George Breakfast on your Monday, bit of Sigma, nobody to love at 8:56. Now, if you've just joined us, Surly is off to Ibiza this Friday, Dom Dollar closing party. It is big. It's a lot to wrap your hair around, isn't it?
1: Yeah, as of yesterday, midday, I'm going.
2: Wow.
1: What a roller coaster.
2: You are on a flight tomorrow night, 8 p.m. You're going to be traveling for 2 days, partying for 3 days, traveling for 2 days.
1: Correct. Basically, in a nutshell.
0: Wow. So good. We've got some T's and C's we want to bounce off you, matey.
2: Yeah, look. You're going on holiday out of the blue.
1: Yes.
2: You know, I guess granted, a little bit of work content. A little bit. You're going to be representing George Breakfast.
1: Yeah.
2: But there is some terms and conditions because you've left us three here battling away. Lee?
0: You kind of have, haven't you?
2: Would you like to do the honours on this first one?
0: All right. Well, you're going to Ibiza, so I think that this record here is what you need to play walking down into the plane.
3: Hello, Brady people. This is Captain Kim.
4: On loudspeaker.
0: Captain Kim. Your wife is named Kim. So.
1: This is a personal favourite of mine anyway, so more than happy.
2: Funny you say that. I was thinking even harsher. I reckon headphones on, the only song he's allowed to play in his whole journey of going to Ibiza is Finger Boys.
1: Well, so I not only raw dog a flight, it's the Ibiza, going to Ibiza version.
2: Yeah.
0: I kind of like that. I wasn't going to be as harsh, but I could, well, let's put some GST on it.
1: 35 hours of Finger Boys, we're going to Ibiza.
0: Yeah. I love that one. Becky, you must have one.
2: I do have one, actually. It's, I feel a bit mean saying this one as well, but you know, you're classically, probably out of our group here at George Breakfast, the drum and bass boy.
1: Yes.
2: You love your canines, you love your K-motions, your Cameron Crooked. You're keen to get down and dirty, 174 BPM. Well, Surly, you're going to Ibiza and there is no drum and bass on this island.
0: Not much.
1: Crazy work, eh?
0: Yeah.
1: It's BYO.
2: So I'm going to need you to stop talking shit about house music, you know? Pledge your allegiance to the other side. You can always love drum and bass like we all do here on the show. Mm. But I need you to say, hi, I'm Ben Searle and I love house music.
0: I think it's naturally going to do it to him over there because it is the spiritual home.
1: Yeah,
0: it's,
1: and I'm going
0: it really
1: for Dom.
0: Is.
1: Let's go for that.
2: Yeah.
1: Hi, my name is Ben Searle. And I love house music.
0: I think he's going to naturally say it because it does amazing things to you, the island of Ibiza.
1: I can only imagine.
0: Yeah.
2: What about you, Mousy? Anything, any T's and C's, Surly?
5: Well, you know, you're going to be lapping it up in the sun. Well, so, you know, the sun's coming for us eventually. We'd love some, you know, new T-shirts maybe. The little I Heart Ibiza T-shirts.
1: Oh, yeah. Okay, I can do that for sure. I was thinking of copping.

0: one of those anyway. No doubt Kimbo will be grabbing one of them. Probably not a croppy, but you know, it's a classic gag, right? 30 degrees the day I land.
1: Jeez.
0: But yes, I love Ibiza merch.
2: Yeah.
0: We'll be returning home.
2: All three, please.
0: Yep, sure.
1: We'd love one.
0: Might even wear it on the plane home.
1: Yeah, look at that. Okay, we've got lots to do. Hearing a lot about this all week. Wow. All right, we'll leave that there. It's all about Dom Dolla on the show all week. It's going to be fantastic. We've got a hot set next from Mel Hall. Stay there.
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19: Morning, Glenn here with the latest at 9. A woman will appear in court in Northland today charged with assault. The 56-year-old arrested after a man was found unresponsive at a property in Haruru Falls near Paihia on Saturday. He died at the scene. Nurses at Auckland's North Shore Hospital claim some patients are waiting in soiled beds and having crucial tests delayed. As RNZ reports, 120 have signed a letter to Health NZ. It says the agency has failed to plan properly for winter and the ED is sometimes at 300% capacity. Health NZ says it started recruitment for nurses at the hospital's ED last week. New Zealand could be falling short on rules designed to keep the tobacco industry out of policy. A study found politicians had limited knowledge of the WHO treaty on the issue. Some didn't know about it at all. Global demand for New Zealand gold has seen gold exports earn $2.8 billion in the year to July, up 85%. Minerals Council CEO Josie Vidal.
20: We think we're a little ray of light, bringing new jobs and money at a time where we need it.
19: And across the ditch, a seal has died in South Australia from H5N1 bird flu. It's the first confirmed case for a mammal on Australia's mainland. Officials say they expect to see more as bird flu spreads. And in motorsport with Magan Turbo's 80,000k tyre warranty.
21: McLaughlin looking up the inside. McLaughlin, oh, it is in the wall!
19: From Sky Sport and this morning's IndyCar race in the US, Scott McLaughlin crashing out with 20 laps to go in Washington, D.C. Sir Scott Dixon, the best of our Kiwi drivers, in seventh.
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11: Mostly sunny across the country today. Windy in exposed areas though, like Wellington, some pretty strong gusts overnight. Also looking pretty stormy around Otago and Southland right across the day.
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able to stay home, brother. 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You will not be able to lose yourself on TikTok and catch highlights from the war on your feed, because the revolution will not be on social media. The revolution will not be on social, not be on social, not be on social, not be on social, not be on social, not be on social, not be on social, not be on social, not be on social, not be on social, not be on social, not be on social. The revolution will not be on social media.

0: partying at Snow Machine in Queenstown with K9, Example, Chet Faker, Nina Jirachi, Savage, Scribe, and more. 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

0: It is George Breakfast. Lee Becky, Ben Surly with ya. 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
1: No.
0: Nah, let's call it Backbone. Who's pretty keen on the decks these days?
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0: Yes, it is coming. We've teamed up with R&B once again, giving emerging DJs opportunity to earn their place at the Waiohiko warm-up lineup, which is going to be big.
1: George FM first, two wild spots. Ooh, wild, no words on wicking either. Wild card spots up for grabs this year. We're talking one on the infamous rhythm stage and then one on my absolute fave, the Salas stage. Both winners performing 45-minute sets.
0: Entries are open. 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Entries do close this Wednesday night. A judging panel will select four finalists and, yeah, it's all about getting one of you to play the Salas stage and one of you to play the rhythm stage.
1: Oh my god, how exciting. You'll be also the popularest friend you can imagine. Yeah. Four times premium camping and festival passes, four times 3-day vintage club VIP upgrades, three guest passes to host your friends backstage during your set, $250 worth of waiver credit and R&B merch. How good?
0: Yeah, it's so good. 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Here's a new high contrast, brilliant record. It's Around Me on George.

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0: It is George Breakfast. Lee Becky, Ben Searley with the Oscar Medkay on the ground. Show has been brought to you by Makita, of course. Makita's XGT power tools, built for the toughest job sites. 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
0: Yes, you've got to listen out for this. Absolute fire. We're guests to present Hidden Valley, the festival, returning to Matakana Country Park Sunday the 27th of December for its 11th year.
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0: Yeah. Last week was New Zealand Fashion Week. I had the honor of attending one of the shows, 27 Names. It was a spectacular vibe. The pieces were amazing, but what really hooked me on top of that was the music selection. It was great top to tail, and there's a tune that was spun that has been stuck in my head ever since I saw that show. Such a track from 2012, Disparate Youth, Santi Gold. She is such a spectacular artist, and this track is a prime example of Dubtronica, which is a genre that emerged in the late 60s and 70s, and it's a subgenre that grew out of reggae, and it's also an example of electronic rock. Now, Santi Gold, as I mentioned, is such an amazing artist. She's worked with some of the biggest names in music, from Jay-Z to Kanye to Drake, and she's no stranger to electronic music. She has worked extensively with artists like Mark Ronson, Substract, and even Diplo. She provided vocals and lyrics on this tune. Hold the Line. Major Lazer, as you know, Diplo is a member of that group. He came in at number 392 in the Club Classics Countdown of 2026. If you love classics like Disparate Youth and Hold the Line, tune in for the Club Classics Corner at 2:30 later on today. But much love to Santi Gold, one of my personal favorite writers, musicians, producers, all around an amazing creative. Right now, we'll hop into late June. Let's just do it right on George.
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0: my. You were tuned to the George Mahime Sings to Nervous Glass. Big's here. The big dog himself is on the lineup listing.
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0: Hell yeah. We're so gassed to present Hidden Valley Festival returning to Matakana Country Park on Sunday, 27th December for its 11th year. Can you believe it? Expect a high energy experience with multiple stages, large scale production and a vibrant festival atmosphere as Hidden Valley returns for its 11th edition. The stellar lineup includes Armand Van Houten, as I've just mentioned, Dimension, Effie, Hamdi, X Club, MPH, Riordan, Oppie Dunn, Dean Turnley, Da, and so many more. No genre is spared. Now, this week we're getting you there with the George FM Ticket Tune. You just need to listen out for a tune by an artist on the Hidden Valley lineup, and that has just played. So we'll take the first call on 0800 FM George, and I believe I have Harvey on the line with me. Cuzzy, how you holding up?
2: Yeah, not bad, not bad. How's it going?
0: I'm good, bro. How many Hidden Valleys do you have under your belt?
2: Oh, I've only got one.
0: One. Well, let's make it two, baby. Double pass coming your way, boss.
2: Oh, cheers, legend.
0: No worries. He's going to be your dance partner.
2: What's that, sorry?
0: He's going to be your dance partner.
2: Oh, the bro Garrett sitting right next to me.
0: Oh, yo, shout out to Garrett. The lads are going to Hidden Valley. Yeah. You boys enjoy.
2: Thank you. Appreciate it.
0: Easy, bro. I'll put you on hold. I'll grab your details in a second. Now, if you're keen to hit the Hidden Valley, listen out for the Hidden Valley Ticket Tune tomorrow. That is your next chance to win. Details at georgefm.rover.nz. Back into the tunes. A huge run from P-Money, Winey, Doctor, and Fred V. This is Crash and Burn. You are tuned to George.

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0: Perfect, Exceda, Mason and Princess Superstar rounding off the hour on the George Mahi Mixing Sexy Nervous Glass. You were cruising with Beaks. New Music Friday. It was fruitful, to say the least. If you missed out on any of the brand new tracks that came out, don't worry. I'm not going to let you be caught sleeping. I'm going to fill you in for music news very shortly right here on George FM.
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0: Love Again, Two Faced. You were tuned into the George Mahi Mixings in Nervous Glass. Speaks here. You may have been focused on the weekend to come. Maybe you're super busy at Mahi and you missed out on all the new tunes that dropped for New Music Friday. Let me fill you in on what you may have missed.
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0: If you love yourself a bit of bass, Habstract dropped Poison. I love the electro feel to that tune. Also a new one from Different, Solar C. He's in Aotearoa in a couple of weeks in Christchurch, I believe. If you do see him live, listen out for that tune. A new one from A-Trip, Langer. Love the vocals in this song, whatever he's done to it, just itches my brain in a nice way. Also a new one from The Upbeats, Haunted. Such a skittish feeling track.
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0: tomorrow on George Breakfast with Lee, Becky B and Surly.
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0: now that I'm falling 33 below in Polo and Bryson, you are tuned into the George Mahima Sinks in Nervous Glass. Biggs here. How's about a trip to Queenstown?
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0: Yes, we've got your chance to win a trip to Queenstown, including flights and accommodation for two, plus a VIP double pass to Snow Machine Festival, all thanks to Celsius. It goes down September 9th to 13th with K9, Example, Chet Faker, Nina Jirachi, Savage, Scribe, and heaps more. Celsius is all about bringing the energy, so we've energized some tracks by Snow Machine artists. We'll play you a sped up snippet of a track. If you can correctly guess the title and artist of the tune, you go into the draw, plus you'll score yourself a Celsius prize pack. 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He is on the lineup of Rhythm and Vines at the end of the year. He's dropped a brand new tune called Up. This is Andrew Medic on George.

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0: Subtract, Wildfire. A bit of post-up step to round off the hour on the George Mahi Mixing Nervous Glass. You're rolling with Beaks. We've got the midday mix up next. The trio, Medusa, holds it down for us on George.
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7: The call of a tui, your new morning alarm clock. Walking up a bush track, your stair climber. Bare feet moving through.

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3: Julie here.
4: Hi, I need some advice on...
3: I can't take your call right now. Please hold the line.
5: Gerald speaking.
4: Oh, where's Julie?
5: Yeah, she's transferred. I'm your personal banker now.
4: Oh, okay. Can you tell me how long to fix my rate?
5: No.
4: What?
5: Please hold. Huh? Hey, you've got Chad.
4: Oh, you've got to be joking.
6: 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This doesn't happen at Squirrel. Call 0800 21 22 30. 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They are people, but they're nice. It's the Squirrel Effect, making finance fairer.
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10: Let's get to it. 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